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Right this way, the room's full to burst, whatever you say.

Κόσμος 938. Welcome to Rhodes, where the sun is hot and the food is even hotter. 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

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I'm going under in this time. I feel there's no one to save me. This all or nothing really got away. You're driving me crazy.

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1: 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I feel there's no one to save me.